0: RMF Rok Progresywny.
1: High silver moon, long shadows on an empty field. The tick-tock of a clock

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I've got a spoonful of you know what.

That's one of the things I like to watch, if it's a war going on. So then I know if our side's winning, if our side's losing.

This world that you live in. There's nothing that you can't erase or even pencil in. No self-respecting alien would give a second glance. Let's face it, it's a hopeless task. We haven't got a chance. So how are we gonna market this old bubble we call ours? When it's battered, bruised, exhausted, and counting down the hours. We could take it off the market and do some DIY. But how do you fix a rainforest? Or even end holes in the sky? Our dragons just ain't big enough to take our Neo. So unless we build a mini-mart,

I guess worry. 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And I think if I bought the bigger one, then it would have been the way I wanted it. And then we went home and I put the children to bed. And I tidied the flat and everything, and then when they were asleep and everything is okay in the flat, then I made them a bed in the bathroom.

0: Mr. Roy Nestold. The magic genie from Sweden.
1: What do you mean by that, Neil?
2: From London, Mr. Peter Wavis on the bass guitar.
1: Thank you. Keep it up, keep it up.
3: Just throw money, please.
1: Yeah. Applauding doesn't feed me, does it, you know? Thank you very much.
2: From New York City, Mr. Mike Portnoy.
3: What's up?
4: Fucking A, thank you.
0: He knows how to play the drums, by the way. Anybody who was wondering.
4: All the way from Nashville, by way of Los Angeles, Mr. Neil Morse.

0: And joining us on this tour, giving a helping hand from Sweden's Pain of Salvation, Mr. Daniel Gildenlow. Give him a warm welcome here. Thank you.
1: All right, we're going to do the last song on the Bridge Across Forever album. My personal favorite of all, it's the epic to end all epics as far as I'm concerned. This is called Stranger in Your Soul.